West Coast, this is Victor Echo 7 Lima Charlie Golf. Victor Echo 7 Lima Charlie Golf. Forward. West Coast, this is Victor Echo 7 Lima Charlie Golf. Forward.

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1: Delta Uniform 9, Stroke Whiskey 1, Juliet Echo Tango. 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
1: J-N-A-I, DG4SK, yeah, I just saw you on 40 metres, Jay, and I thought I'd just give you a shout if you were still operating, but I haven't heard you since. I heard you, saw you put out a CQ call, and then...

0: Papa Delta station involved with you, so I presume you were at the Papa Delta. I'm not sure. But I haven't seen anything from you since, and I've been busy chasing a few special event stations on there. But I don't know if you still got it going, but I can't see you at the moment. But you did appear on my screen about 20 minutes ago. GANAI DG4SKN.
1: Yeah, great stuff. Well, I'm on 20 metres at the moment. I've just gone through the bands, actually. You know, all the obscure bands and even 10 metres. So it's on 20 metres at the moment. And that's what was happening on 40. As you can see, I was putting out some CQ calls, and they get halfway through. And I'll have to look at the logbook and see whether they did actually work, because I didn't get like the final 73, you see. That rhymes, doesn't it? Final 73, you see. So just patting it out, basically, to quote the technical term.
0: Yeah, okay, JDG4SKN, I'm just checking, got it, hold on. Yeah, that's why you're not appearing on my screen anymore then, I'm 40. there's been a bit of a, well not an argument, there's been a bit of a funny thing going on in the FT8 world about whether both stations should send 73 at the end of the QSO for it to be a proper QSO. And the opinion now is that you don't actually have to send it. At which station would it be? Can't work it out, my brain's not working, but either the one who started the QSO or the one that didn't start it, who answered, one of those hasn't got to send 73 for it to be classed as a QSO. In the software that I use, it comes up automatically anyway once you've sent each other the signal report, and I think once one person sends the 73, it comes up and you can log it. So there's a bit of a thing about that. If you go on the forums and look at stuff, there's a few arguments about it as well, Jay. So yeah, okay that you're on 20. I'm not going to go on to 20 metres now. I'm staying on 40. But I just thought I'd say hello and say that you did appear on my screen again. GANAI DG4SKN.
1: At the moment. Well, if you're copying this, but I lost you. So I went on to the local gateway, but that's just been inoculated from Hubner, so I couldn't get on there, so... like I say, are you still on 40 metres? I'll curious why back to 40 metres on FT8, if you want.
0: DG4SKN, yeah, I'm still on 40, Jay. So if you want to go back on 40 and put a call out, I'll see if you pop up on the screen. GW4ZUA is coming up all the time here, and there's a few other GX3RAF. I presume that's a special station, is it? Yeah, okay, I'm on 40, Jay. So I'll stand by. DG4SKN.
1: You mentioned, I've seen that one on, where can you see that now? Oh, on DX Heat, I think. DP, as I call it. And, but I've not seen it come up on my screen. Because I would have liked to work that at the moment. Well, they're coming through a lot better now, actually. Quite a few of them. I'm just looking at the CQs, you know, so, they're coming through 0 dB and minus 2. Like I say, well, yeah. Okay, I'll send another CQ, see what happens. Stand by.

0: DG4S Ken. Okay, Jay, yeah, not seeing you now. It's so slow, isn't it? You were coming through earlier on about 20 minutes ago, but it does changes all the time. And no, I'm not seeing you. There's M0LZN. He's the only one from the UK that I'm seeing, the last lot that's come through. So, yeah, never mind. We all work each other. And there's an MI7XHT, but most of them are other Europeans, apart from not a lot coming through from the UK at the moment on Famice. All right, well, I'll leave you with it. Have a play. I've got to go and do some lunch for Sylvia now anyway, so I'm not going to hang around here for much longer. But no, we will work each other soon, that's for sure, and on FT8. Have fun. GNAI, DG4SKN.
1: Well, that's down. So, did have this problem with DMR, but it was okay. Was it yesterday? I think it was fine. So, I thought it was sorted. I can see myself now on the dashboard. But, like I say, it's a bit like DMR when I've just tried to see if I can hear you on DMR, but I couldn't hear on my DMR regard. So, I can see you on the dashboard, but you did drop out with me. G8NAI, have you?
0: Okay, Jay, yeah, sounds like you're having problems there then, getting me. By the sound of it, I'm not sure. But before I'm going to make this the last one on here, make this my final. I've got to go and do some stuff. But I will put a call out on 40 metres FT8 a minute, and maybe you can read me. I'll just put the power up just slightly, just a little bit. Maybe you'll read me. Won't make any difference anyway, really, will it? The propagation's not there, but... Which is M3J, have a good day, and I'll just put a CQ call out on 40 metres. Cheers.
1: Thanks for the shout. I was fiddling about with the RF gain, and just seen, I don't think it's particularly good, is it? It's a dismal day here, actually, it's overcast. Well, let's blame it on that, eh? It's been raining, but dismal, it's all right, sort of thing. 13.9 degrees centigrade, 88% humidity at the moment. All right, then, I'll look out the call sign and see if I can come back to you that way. And cheers, Kev, G8NAI.
0: Okay, Jay, I put one call out and I got that GX3RAF. Come back to me, so I'm working him at the moment. Golf X-ray 3RAF portable. So I'll have to have a look on QRZ whether that's a special station. I presume it is. He's just in the middle of the QSO with him. But that's going to be it now because I'm going to get off and do some stuff. I don't know what this station is, but it's showing on my. It's showing on the program that I use, showing the tracks, grid tracker. So I don't know if it is a special station. Anyway, we'll see. 7-3, all the best. DG4SKN clear.

Yeah, I have four German Shepherds, Bob. I show them for a hobby as well. Amateur radio and showing German Shepherd dogs, that's my two hobbies. Two expensive hobbies, right enough, but that's a joy. Yeah, I have brother and sister from a litter I had

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1: Mobile in Wigan, you're loud and clear.
0: Yeah, thank you. Mobile in Wigan. Yes, I've got you here on a Radio 4 in Macclesfield. Sorry, negative. Lost contact.

0: G0FHA, are you trying to DTMF out the system? It sounds like you're having a few problems there. You want me to disconnect you, or you want to try a little bit slower and see what happens with the DTMF tones?
1: I'll try a bit slower, thank you.

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1: I'm trying star 10, G0FAJ.
0: Yeah, okay. Try star 73. That might disconnect you from HubNet.
1: Give it a go, G0FAJ. Thank you.

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2: 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I didn't hear what you said, Dave, but it's star 76 disconnect.

0: Hang on. You didn't have a clear path. G0FAJ, yeah, try that, star 76, see how you get on.
1: Sorry, I'll try it again, G0FAJ, thank you.

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2: G6 said DP, thanks for that, Kev. That didn't work either. I think he's either got a problem with the DTMF tones. Did sound quite loud from my end while he was sort of tapping on the key. So it might be a problem at his side, I don't know. But thanks for that, Kev. Nice to hear you. G6 said DP, if you want to come back, G0OMK.
3: G0OMK. G6NDP. Well, I was working away and I heard you and I thought, no, that don't sound right to me. So I checked down my list because I've got my list in front of me. And I thought, no, it's star 76. But I just usually put in star 76, disconnect. I mean, it says star 76 and a node number you want to disconnect from. But when I DTMF, using my microphone, I just put in star 76. But not a problem. Glad to be of some help. Back to you, G6 to DP.
2: Yeah, okay, Kev. Yeah, thanks for that. I've always used star 73. That's the one that I've always just without even saying where I want to disconnect from, I just do star 73 and it will disconnect me from the network wherever I'm connected to. But I don't know if that's specific to just Peter's G7RPG node or any node that's connected on the All-Star network via that kind of node, if you understand what I mean. All right, Kev, I'll let you get on with it. Cheers for now. Thanks for your time.
3: G6DP, returning. Yeah, not a problem. Not a problem at all. Yeah, my list is star 76 disconnect, star 73. Any node number to connect, but I don't know. Anyway, at least he's disconnected now, which I think you've done. All right, I'll carry on as best as I can, and I'll catch you later. G650P.
2: Thanks, Kev. 73, G0OMK clear, haven't it?

0: G0UQY, Golf Zero Uniform Queen Yankee. I wonder if anybody just give me a quick radio report. I'd really appreciate it.
1: Yes, a very good afternoon to you. Yes, you're going into the HubNet, no problem. G0 in H in northwest Leicestershire.
0: Yeah, okay, I really appreciate that. I'm just testing this radio out for a guy who's just about to take it, so I just wanted to check it was working okay. I knew it was, but it's for his ears only. Catch you later, and thanks for your help. Bye-bye.

0: 9, India Lima, November South Pola.
1: This is Mike 9, Lima, India, November. Lindsay down in Weymouth in Dorset.
0: Of course, apologies Lindsay. Mike 7, Alpha, Papa Uniform, Robert, in Lytham St. Anne's. Up north. How are you doing, okay? Have you been at Bletchley at all recently?
1: Mike 9, Lima, India, November, returning. No, not this year. Maybe next year. Go again. And, just got back from all the boring stuff, shopping and things like that this morning. So, hoping to get on the radio today, starting with Hubnet. And I'm hoping 40 metres will perk up this afternoon with a bit of luck. How are you doing?
0: Thanks, I'm here for you. I'm fine, Lindsay, thanks. Yeah, it's Robert here, Lytham St. Anne. Just not doing anything exotic on the radio, as I never have done, really. I have been on digital when I first started. In the talk rooms and such, but I just stay now locally on 270 now up here at on what's called the Filed Coast, where there's a tower on the front. It used to be quite well known and lots of good people used to go to the town, but now it seems to be full of vagabonds. Back to you, Lindsay.
1: Yeah, all understood there, Robert. It's pretty much the same all around the country, I think. not sure what we can do about that, but there we are. Yes. Well, I wonder if you took part in the 145 Alive at the weekend. I got a good 37 contacts, which was quite nice. I went out and up the nearest hill and did a bit on sidebands and FM, so I was quite happy with that. And tonight we've got our 4 metre net, so I should be off out again up the hill tonight. Recently had all my cable replaced at home, so very happy with that. And I've just put up a nice new delta loop, so that's working well for me. 40 to 6 metres that does, so it's very good. And still got my 10 metre gain master up. And then I've got a 270 and 23/7 collinear. A 4 metre dive hole that doesn't really work that well. And then I've got a 10 element 2 metre Yagi on a rotator, which is a very good radio, very good antenna, a diamond, works really well. Anyway, I better stop waffling. Hand it back to you, Robert.
0: Thanks, 780. You know, delightful information, Lindsay. The Yagi. Marvellous. Yeah, I'm only on a simple Anytone 779UV. Just 270. It's been a great radio, actually. It's only about 70 pounds. Very good screen on it. I don't do any complicated HF stuff, not at the moment. But I'm hoping to. I've been studying Morse, actually, intensely, and I intend to do that. I've nearly cracked it now. I have a President McKinley CB, which does 10 and 12 metres, and I've spoken to America on that, on phone, phonetic, all over America, with a homemade dipole. So in some respects, yeah, I've developed since I first started. Enjoy it so much. Just spoke to a pal of mine, G4 WPS, who's a superb exponent of amateur radio. So helpful. Don't tell him. So helpful is, I advice and stuff. Genuinely, so I'm talking genuinely. What else was I going to say? Yeah. Yeah, I was going to ask you, 23 sevens. Is there plenty on there, Lindsay? Back to you, Mike 7, APU.
1: Seven APU, Mike 9 LIN. Yeah, no, not really. we're trying to sort of promote a bit of it in this area, a little. But it's quite busy down here, really. We've got lots of nets going on every night and over the weekends as well. We've got repeater nets going on. So it's quite busy radio-wise, and to fit another one in is a bit difficult. The only reason I got that antenna was because I refurbished the shack as well and treated myself to an Icon 7300 Mark II and an Icon 9700. So, and I got rid of everything else pretty much, apart from my portable gear. So I thought, well, as the 9700's got the capability, I might as well get an antenna that can go with it. And then, but I've not heard a lot on there so far, let's say. But you never know, do you? Goes in cycles, I think, with things. Yes. Yeah, we the club is sort of doing well. We've got over 50 members now. And we do a big summer program of camping and camper hamming and field days. And then the winter time, we shall go back to the winter program with some talks and all that sort of thing. Anyway, I best go. Best go and help put the shopping away, otherwise I'm going to be in trouble. And it's really nice to speak to you. I'm sure I've spoken to you before. Maybe under my other call sign of 2E0VDD, but I swapped it for M9. Anyway, you take care, Robert, 7-3, and nice to catch up with you. Back to you.
0: Mike 7 Alpha, Papa Uniform, Mike 9, Lima, India, November, yeah. We've spoken a few times, Lindsay, on the old call sign. I'd forgotten it, actually. I'd forgotten that. Yeah, I know the voice. I'm good on voices. That's all I'm good on. No wires or aerials, just voices, you know. This is where it goes. When you're retired and R&R, retired and relaxed. That's a fascinating hobby, isn't it? I take a great interest in a lot of the stuff that pals are doing, you know. I don't know if you spoke to a fellow operator, Noni, up here, G3, Golf 3, Tango November, November. She's always on HF. She's a good exponent worldwide, like yourself.

0: lives not only a stone's throw from me. As a matter of interest, Doll 3, Tango November, November. Anyway, let you go. Thanks again, Lindsay. Mike 7, Alpha Phi Uniform. See you later, 7-3.
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0: Mike 7, Oscar Bravo, Tango, anybody for a rig check, please?
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0: Mike 7 station. This is Mike 9, Lima, India, November. You're getting into the system okay, no problem.
1: This is Mike 7, Charlie Juliet Bravo. Thank you ever so much. I'm just checking this is working.
0: Mike 9, Lima, India, November is turning. Yeah, you're definitely working. 73s, have a good day.
1: 73s, have a good day.

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1: M7KQX, roger, receive, thank you very much. I'm just playing around with a new T-meter radio, dual band radio I've just got, so we're trying to program in some repeaters. Thanks for the callback. 73.
0: Yeah, it sounds pretty good actually, fully quieting into the network. 73G0OMK.

0: Yeah, you're into the network. Lindsay, who are you calling?
1: Yourself? Yeah, sorry, I just heard you come up. And, yeah, how are you doing?
0: I'm okay. Yeah, I don't know if you gave me my call sign or gave out my call sign, but I didn't hear anything. Maybe you chopped me off. Sounds painful. Yeah, I'm all right, Lynn. How are you?
1: Yeah, not too bad, not too bad. Trundling along, as they say. Being bad at retirement, as usual. But, yeah, the summer activities are pretty much over for the club. And, yeah, just trying to get all our antennas and bits and bobs sorted now, ready before the winter. It's that time of year again. Lower the antennas down. Make sure all the ends are all taped up and amalgamated. And make sure the water can't get in, because I'm sure we're in for rather a lot of water over the winter. What do you reckon? Mike 9, LIN.
0: Firstly, I haven't heard the word trundling for a long time. I used to go out with a girl called Trudy, and my mum used to call her Trundling Trudy. Done all my antennas, Lynn's, over a couple of weeks ago, actually. It cooled down a bit, and it was nice and dry, and some nice days. I popped out. I was just doing it. I spread it over 3 days, actually, and everything's all fine, watertight, etc., etc. But I'm not a weather forecaster, so I don't know. However, saying that, I don't know how El Nino is going to affect us, whether it's going to give us a colder winter, more snow, more rain, more moisture, all that kind of stuff. So it does affect us and the Northern Hemisphere quite badly. The States have got all kinds of weird weather patterns going on at the moment, so I don't know how it's going to affect us. But, yeah, we'll have to suck it and see, Linz, I think.
1: Yeah, I think you're right there, Dave.

0: right there. It's just wait and see, isn't it? But I don't like the winter at all. Particularly across the back of our gardens, you imagine we've got woodland that runs all across the back of our gardens, right down to the bottom end of the close there. And it's like a wind tunnel. And it's ruined lots of my antennas over the years. But I'm crossing my fingers and hoping. I've got most of my stuff done, apart from the Raycor Clansman mast, which has got a leak. So I can't pump it up. I have to push it up at the moment. So that doesn't go up too high, really. It's up about 30... No, it can't be 30 feet, probably about 25 foot to the top of the antenna. I just have to do for now until I... the seals are like hen's teeth. So I think it's going to have to be buy another mast that works and then take this one down and then go on the hunt for how we're going to get the seals done. So and then I've got a spare, as it were. Yeah, back to you, Dave, from Mike 9 LIN.
1: Not good news, especially when you get a leak. Raycor Clansman, they're, from what I can gather, I haven't got any experience on them. I've never, ever owned one. I know people that have. And, yeah, the seals could be a little bit of a problem at times, getting them renewed or whatever, trying to get a hold of them. I haven't got any advice to give you on that one, Linz, to be honest with you. I wonder which section's actually leaking. And that would affect... Does that affect the whole mast? Whichever... So if you get a leak on any of them, I would imagine it goes down, doesn't it? Eventually, on all sections. Might be wrong. There's not a bit of grit in there or something like that, is it? Can you drop it down, dismantle it? And how easy it is to dismantle, I don't know. Maybe grease up or check them, see if they're actually worn or when they were last replaced or whatever. But, that's not good news because, I mean, to get a good pump-up mast these days at a good price is really, really difficult. I'm trying to think how long ago, probably a couple of years ago, a friend of mine from Bracknell, he bought three of them. Whether they were Clansmen, I don't know, but he bought three of them from a road company, a company that was doing road repairs, and they used to put their lighting on top of them back in whenever they used them, and he was knocking them out for £600-£700 at a go, so they're pretty expensive, over.
0: Okay, Mike 9 LIN. Yeah, I didn't pay that much for this one because it's only the baby one. It's not the massive, great big ones you can get, but it's the smallest one. Nevertheless, yeah, if you get a leak, it won't pump up. But what you can do is push it up and then lock it off, which is what I'm doing at the moment. I've just... I think it's about the fourth one down. It's really one, two, three. It's probably, yeah, the third or fourth one. And, yeah, it won't pump up because it's just pushing air out of that seal there. So it won't push any of it up. So, yeah, that's where I'm at the moment. It's not too difficult to take down off the wall. I've got it on two A-frame horizontally. A-frames with clamps round, and yeah, it's easy to take down. That's not a problem, and I can, but I don't want to be without that antenna, so I'm going to have to buy another one, I think, a slightly bigger one. I have found some, a guy in Chichester, he's got some, and he gets a lot of surplus stuff, military stuff. He's got absolutely shed loads, literally, of military surplus stuff. And I know he's got some in stock. He sells on eBay, so I shall probably go over and see him. I'll take a trip. along the coast there and go and see what he says. He might have some, I don't know, but we'll have a look. And go get another mask that works, and then take this one down and then take it to pieces. Not too difficult to take them apart. It's just fiddly, and it is. I always keep it greased up, and it's also got DW40 pumped into the middle of it as well. When it gets blown up, as it were, pumped up. So yeah, no, I do look after it, but yeah, it was secondhand to me. Obviously, it's back from the early 90s, so it's quite old. So there we go, Dave. Anyway, yeah. I suppose I better go and see to this what's cooking in here. I put a joint of beef in earlier, so I better go and check it's all right. Nice to speak to you. I just thought I'd come and say hello. Pass it back to you, Dave. Mike 9 L-I-N.
1: Well, hello. Yeah, good to hear from you, Linz. I presume the Delta Loop's working all right. If it wasn't, I probably would have heard from you by now. And, I suppose the maintenance side of things on the amateur radio side of it is it can get a little bit complex, can't it? Wait, just quickly before you go and sort your roast beef out, what antenna have you got on top of that particular mast? Is it an omnidirectional? Is it a support for anything else? I don't know. Go on.

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1: 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Lindsay, did you get my last over?

0: SM7ONN. I'm just, if you queued up and I can hear you, then what if you were wondering.
1: Yeah, I was just looking at the monitor, or the dashboard as it's known here, and yeah, I'm getting into it. I was just testing quickly, but thanks for coming back. 7-3.

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0: I'm reading you. You must be in out of the footprint as a repeater. Just tell me, is my audio okay, over?
2: 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Yeah, you're sounding good, mate. 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

0: Then he come back and said, it's all good. Okay, thank you very much. I've had a bit of a problem, so I've changed microphones. Seems to be all right now. From M1ANX. Cheerio.
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0: Sevo. Wanted to speak to, I think it's Ross.
1: M7ONN. Standing by. I just would like to talk to somebody. I just recently passed my, got my foundation call sign.
0: Alright, so I'd like to speak to a gentleman called Ross. I believe his name is Ross.
2: My name is Ross, VK7RC.
0: Thank you, sir. Hello here. My name here is Niels. I believe you're talking to somebody about the ID5200, the new one. I've just got one. Have you got any information on it?
1: Emmanuel,

0: C0UGY. Golf 0, Uniform Queen Yankee. Listening for any call?
1: 7 Romeo XO Yankee, G7 RXO returning.
0: Yeah, I don't know if you was coming back to me or not. I was just testing this radio. This is G0UQY. Working 10 meters through into Hubnet. Good afternoon.
1: Oh, are you the gentleman who knows about the ID5200, the new one?
0: No, I don't think it's me, but I haven't heard of that particular radio. But anyway, I just wondered what this little BJ, I think it's a 7800, is sounding like on 10 meters.
1: Alright, I'm looking for some information on the ID5200 on the gate, or getting into the gateway.
0: G0UQY, can't really help you with that one. I'm sure there'll be somebody on here that's fully full of information, but I don't know too much about that. So I'll leave you with somebody else. Thanks for coming back. That's from G0UQY.
1: G7RXO, yes, 73. Thanks for that.

0: G0UQY, G0OMK. You there, Preston?
1: Yeah, G0OMK, G0UQY. Sorry, I was in the shack and I've got quite a few radios on, so I've just walked outside now.
0: Yeah, no worries at all. Yeah, I see you're coming through on your 10 metre, or you were coming through on 10 metres. Yeah, you still are, 29280. I don't think there's a CTC.

0: RSS for that particular frequency on Simplex, is there?
1: Well, I've set it up, but I'm not sure if it is or not. It depends on the radio. It's supposed to be, but whether it is or isn't, I don't know. It's set up to have one, 88.5, but I've got a feeling it doesn't work.
0: Yeah, okay. Yeah, I just wondered what would occur with people coming in if they didn't know what the CTCSS was. I think the standard, I don't know, I might be wrong, I think the standard is 79.9 across most people. So yeah, 79.9 or 88.5, I think that's the other one. If you go up to the repeaters up on 29 megs, they're all pretty much the same, aren't they? But what I was going to say, when you first came in, you were getting quite a lot of RF flash, sort of slashback with you. It was coming in and sort of swamping your audio, so I don't know how much power you had coming out that particular time or how close you were to the antenna or any kind of radio, but you were just getting some RF sort of splashback come through with you, over.
1: Yeah, G0UQY, yeah, I was in the shack and it gets all sorts of feedback from in there. I only use about half a watt on FM 10 metres. But if I'm in the shack, there's a lot of radio equipment in there. I've just programmed this little BJ by-edge on, I think they call it, 7800. It works on 10 metres, but how well, I'm not sure. Keep the power down because I don't know what the emissions are like. I haven't got a spectrum analyzer or anything to test it with, so it's just a hit-and-miss little radio. Little Chinese, just programmed it up. I don't think I'll be causing anybody any problems with half a watt. Okay, well, thanks for your advice. And, yeah, 88.5, the tone is in West Sussex. So, yeah, I'll catch you later on from G0UQY.
0: Yeah, and it doesn't sound bad at all on 10 meters. A little bit harsh on the audio, a little bit maybe too much top end or whatever, but maybe that's down to the radio. But it hasn't got pretty much any bass to it. But it sounds okay. All right, 73G0OMK. 73, Preston.
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0: This is M7 Paul and M just standby if anybody station for light. Just talk to me.
1: Mike 7, Oscar November, November, I think it is, M7ONN. Yeah, good afternoon. Heard you put a few calls through the network. You are coming in. A little bit of background noise with you, but we can understand everything you're saying. I think you're coming through the gateway up in Upper Gornal, which is MB7IUG. But anyway, good afternoon to you. My name's Dave, and I'm down in Kent on the Surrey-Kent border. And my call sign, Golf Zero, Oscar, Mike, Kilo. Go ahead.
0: This is M7ONN. My name is Dan. I am around M Salvage, actually. I am a part of M Salvage Radio Club, and I recently just passed my exam, and today I've got my call sign, so I just wanted to pop on here and just say hi. You will hear a lot more about me, like talking now, and I will always be listening and stuff, and back to you.
1: I suppose congratulations are in order then, Dan. Yeah, welcome to the hobby of amateur radio. And I presume you know you're on HubNet, which is a network system, and all kinds of traffic coming in from all over the globe. And yeah, I think you're, I'll double check, but I think you're coming in on MB7IUG.

0: is the Gateway in Upper Gornal, but okay on your QTH as well. But nice to meet you. I can't stay. I'll tell you for the reason why. I'm actually busy on the computer at the moment doing a few bits and pieces here, so I can't really, I'm not very good at multitasking, let's put it that way. And I've got about 7 minutes to go. All right, nice to hear you there, Dan. All the very best. M70NN. Enjoy the hobby and maybe catch up with you another time. From G0OMK, Dave down in Kent, 73.
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0: this is M7ONN. Yeah, you're coming through them. I can't hear you that much.
1: I'm still not getting all your calls, friend. We've got M7 Mike. You mean the Infinity Express?

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1: Zero FXB, Mike 9, Whiskey Delta Bravo, coming back to you. Very good afternoon, Andreas.
0: Oh, very good afternoon to you as well. I'm just testing a Bluetooth mic that I've got. It's called the HWN. It's a bit quiet audio, not from you, but from the handset. I'm sure I could probably turn it up. How's my audio? And yeah, I'm just in the shack here at home. Back to you, M0FXB.
1: Mike 9, Whiskey Delta Bravo coming back to you. Operator name is Baz Bravo Alpha Zulu. And your audio is absolutely perfect. I'm on a HT, the RD52 Plus. I'm up on the side of Winter Hill overlooking Bolton. Just to give you an idea of the QTH. But yeah, loud and clear, not a problem whatsoever. I'll let you go, and then you can do more testing and get more contacts. But from where I am, no problems whatsoever. Crystal clear. From Mike 9, Whiskey Delta Bravo. Back to yourself, Andreas.
0: Oh, excellent. Were you 50? Is it the 51 plus 2 that you've got? Or the 52 plus. But yeah, thanks for the test. It actually pairs to Zello, so I think I'll quickly test that actually. Yeah, it's quite a rugged looking thing with a volume control on top. Quite big though. Thanks very much for the test. Excellent. M0FXB 73, all the best.
2: Sounds awful.
1: No problem, Andreas, no problem whatsoever. Mike 9, Whiskey Delta Bravo, coming back to you. I shall let you go, and we'll catch you again further down. You have a nice day. Take care. 73s.

I think I heard somebody trying to come back, but they were broken up. I didn't get the call.

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1: Alpha Zero Lima Sierra Victor Mobile. I've just changed repeaters so that I can get in a bit better. Hopefully you can hear me now. Operator name's Ian, India Alpha November, and I'm in the outskirts of the city of Liverpool in the UK, Roger.
0: Yeah, I heard just somebody come back and say they were in the city of Liverpool. Very good. It was a little scratchy in the beginning, so I didn't get the call. But thank you very much for coming back to me. Nice to hear you there this morning from Liverpool. I'm in the state of Vermont in the United States. I'm in the northwest portion of the state of Vermont, about 35 miles south of the Canadian border. So my name is Ron, Radio Ocean Norway, and my call is W2RON, over.
1: Okay, Ron, nice to meet you. I say I'm just on my run home from work. I'm having an early finish today. I've been out since 5 a.m. this morning. And it's 2:10 now in this afternoon, so I've done my 9 hours, I'm going home. Yeah, I've been licensed 34 years now, something like that, 32, 34 years. So I've been about radio quite a bit prior to that, 60 at the end of the year, so. CB wasn't legal over here when I was a kid, but we had one. Okay, started like you guys on the old AM days, and then we progressed. But yeah, I just thought I'd come back to the call for you, Ron. I say you're absolutely fantastic signal into the box. This repeat is quite local to me. It's about 4 or 5 mile away, I think. I'm only running a temporary setup in my works vehicle. They don't mind me having it in, but they won't let me put anything extravagant in. I normally have HF and everything else, all singing, all dancing. Run. G0 LSV, Golf 0 Lima, Sierra Victor, Roger.
0: Yeah, G0. I didn't quite catch that call. I'm looking for it on the list. I don't see you on the list here. But that's okay. We don't need to know that right now. Yeah, very good. Well, I'm glad you finished your day's work. You can go home and rest now, get a little sleep, and get ready to go and do it again. We don't work any longer. We've been retired for many years. Age here is 88. I've been a ham since 1966. Before that, we were interested in CB. But as soon as we learned about amateur radio, we decided to get rid of Citizens Band and get involved with amateur radio. And we've been loving it for the past 60 years. It's been very good for us. And in our later years, it's something we can still do in some way and keep from bouncing off the walls, doing nothing. Anyway, very good. Very pleased to meet you. I'm running a program called QSO1. QSO1.

0: one on my 10-inch Android tablet. And that's the story. And it seems to work pretty well. And I'm really enjoying it. So back to you. This is W2RON, Ron in Vermont. Over.
1: Okay, Ron. Yeah, you won't see me on the list. I'm running RF. I'm actually running RF this way. So just, I won't be on the list. But yeah, so the call sign's Golf Zero, Lima, Sierra Victor. Scottish, I'm just turning the corner, apologies. Yeah, Lima, Sierra Victor is the last three. I am on QRZ and whatever. But yeah, so you've been playing radio as long as I've been alive. I was born 66, December 66, so there we go. Right, Ron, I'll have to bid you 7-3 if you don't mind. I'm just pulling into my street, and when I get in here, the signal disappears, so I'll bid you best 7-3, and nice to work you. Hopefully I'll work you again further down. So have a good day. I'm going to go in and fight with some of the grandchildren. I think I've got at least two of them here today. G0LSV Mobile, just listen for your finals, and then I'll QSY, because once I pull in here, the signal disappears, because there's quite a lot of electrical noise where I live. Cheers and beers, best 7-3.
0: Okay, G0LSV, W2RON. Well, I'm pleased that we met you today.
2: And great. I'm glad great.
0: Oops, somebody's talking on top of me. Anyway, pleased to have met you. Have a great rest of your day and the rest of the week. And we'll be looking for you a little further down the log. G0LSV, W2RON, Ron in Vermont, clear and just standing by.
1: Cheers, Ron. Best 7-3s, and yet nice to meet you too. And the other station, if you want to, if you're calling me or whichever, I'm going to try just before the QSY. Nothing there. Okay. Best 7-3, Ron. Have a good day. G0LS, we mobile off and clear.
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1: 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It's W2RON, Ron in Vermont, USA.
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0: 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I've got to hear more about that. I'm new to sort of UHF and VHF. I've had a radio, I've had my radio for these bands for about 2 days, so go ahead.
1: This is M7ONN. Yeah, basically it's a Yagi directional antenna with the elements, and it's just tape measurements for PVC. It's pretty interesting. I've just recently passed my foundation license and I got my call sign today, so I've just been trying to reach out to people.
0: M7ONN from M7KQX, congratulations on the foundation pass. I only passed mine in, well, December, and I got the call sign in January, so I've been playing around on the HF bands. I take it you, is this your first foray into the airwaves totally, or have you been on the HF as well? Over to you.
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0: Yeah, my call sign is Mike 7 Kilo Quebec X-ray, M7KQX. Over to you.
1: This is M7ONN. Thanks for getting in contact with me. I'm really like this teammate antenna. I am based in Dowbridge, in Kimber area. I am part of Dowbridge Radio Club. Yeah, I've been recently. Spent quite a while, over 2 years, trying to get my license, so next thing I'm going to move into intermediate yet, but I'm going to do that in the future, and hopefully fall eventually. This is M7ONN.
0: M7ONN, well, again, congratulations on the pass, mate. I'm based in...

0: Warrington. I'm currently in Wigan, but mobile. But I'm based in Warrington in Cheshire. Yeah, I'm kind of avoiding upgrading for the moment because it's going to cost me too much. I know the exams are only 30, 40 quid, but I know as soon as I can use 100 watts, I'm going to want a 100 watt radio. So I'm kind of protecting my bank account by staying an M7 at the moment. Over.
1: Break, please.
0: Yeah, M7ONN, I'm going to let this break station come in. I'll pass it back over to you, break station, go ahead.
2: Yeah, my name is Barry, call sign is M6PQB, and I just was monitoring the frequency there, and I just want to send the congratulations to the station who just passed his amateur license as a call sign, M7ONN. Very well done to you there, sir.
3: 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Yeah, 73. Thanks for getting in contact with me.
2: Absolutely. I just had to. I do know that once upon a time, I had not long passed my license, and it's very nerve-wracking. You know, the first couple of days, you'll be fine. I'm just thinking we're going clear, going QRP. Back over to M7KQX.
0: Yep, thanks, Barry, for that. I appreciate that. I missed your call sign, unfortunately, mate, so I can't, I haven't written it down, so, yeah, I'm sure... M7ONN, sorry I didn't catch your name either. Yeah, so I'll let you get back to it. M7ONN, over to you.
3: This is M7ONN, yeah, my name is Dan. Back to you.
0: M7KQX, yeah, my name's Chris and it's very nice to meet you. Yeah, so like I say, have you been playing on the HF bands at all, or have you not got the equipment for it yet?
3: This is M7ONN, yeah. I haven't yet, but I got part of Stourbridge Radio Club, actually, so I'm hoping it's tomorrow, so I'm hoping I can go on the HF bands tomorrow, so that's going to be good for tomorrow evening.
0: M7KQX, that sounds like it's going to be a fun time if you've joined the club and you're going to be able to use their equipment. That's always a good place to start, I think. I haven't joined the club yet. My local club's very expensive to join, and I can't justify the cost just at the moment. But HF is an interesting place to be especially when you're starting. It's really exciting when you sort of like realise you're travelling thousands of miles with basically a wet piece of string. So indeed, hope to hear you out again, and let us know how it goes when you've had a go on the HF bands. And yeah, are you set up on QRZ for a logbook and stuff like that, or one of the other ones? There's many, many of them. Over to you.
3: 7ONN, yeah, I'm a part of them, Stourbridge Amateur Radio Club. They're really nice. I haven't paid yet to be licensed, but they've been really helpful, and they're really nice lads. Back to you.
0: Yeah, club lads tend to be quite nice. I've been on a few Zoom meetings with my local club, but I've not took the plunge and joined yet. Yeah, so it could be quite interesting once to do, because they've got plenty of equipment in their shack. So, yeah, it's on the list of things to do. So, yeah, back over to you.
3: This is M7ONN. Yeah, I'm 73. I'm going to end contact now. Nice to talk to you. 73 is I'm going to end contact now. Nice to talk to you.

0: If I could get a quick report, please. Just want to see if we're making it in and not dropping out. And if the audio level is okay. Mike Zero, Yankee Fox Mike Mobile.
1: 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This is M7KQX. Yeah, you are sounding 5 and 9 to me, my friend. You are absolutely perfect. Over to you.
0: M0 YFM Mobile returning. Yeah, thanks for that. Appreciate it. Just had a few problems with All-Star Link 3 this morning. So I had to connect the laptop to the Raspberry Pi. And, a bit long-winded to go through it all, but I had to go into the terminal and change loads of different coding and stuff. But it's all seems to be okay now. It just kept dropping out. Kept dropping off of the MMDVM bridge for some reason, but seems to be, I'm looking at the monitor screen on the mobile phone, and it seems to be all right at the minute. But yeah, thanks for coming back to us, appreciate it. Just going to do a few more tests elsewhere. Name's Gavin, calling in from the city of Ely in Cambridgeshire. Back to you, Mike Zero, Yankee Fox Mike Mobile.
1: Yeah, Roger, like I say, your audio's perfect on the last over, mate. No dropouts, no clipping or anything like that. All those things you said about Raspberry Pi, well, I know what a Raspberry Pi is and I've used one, but the rest of it all went over my head, so I bow to your superior knowledge, mate. So good luck, mate, and well, bye.
0: Yeah, no problem at all. Thanks for coming back to us. Appreciate you picking the mic there and giving us an acknowledgement. And you're sounding really good this way as well, by the way. No problem whatsoever. You have a good day. Take care. And we'll pass the network back over to somebody else. 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
0: Mike Zero, Yankee Fox, Mike returning. Yeah, no problem. I think we have spoken before, probably on the Echo Alpha repeater at some point, because the QTH is actually in Ely, and I'm on mobile at the moment in the area, but the home QTH is Ely. We've actually got a repeater here, haven't we? Echo Lima, the old one that used to be in East London many years ago. But it's not that active, to be fair. But yeah, I was just checking out the... I'm using All-Star Link 3, ASL 3, to the Raspberry Pi 5, and I'm just making sure that it's all working. It's had a few network dropout connection issues and so on. But all good. Thanks for the report, and I'll let you get back to it. As I've got the laptop open here as well. Obviously I'm mobile. I'm not driving, but I'm just stationary at the minute. Speak soon. M0 YFM mobile.
2: 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Yeah, no problem. Yeah, hopefully we'll catch up with you again another time. You know, Echo Alpha's days and numbers, I think, at the moment. There's been a change. I think it's going off the air probably the end of September. So, yeah, use EL more. I'll see if I can hit it. Oh, that's not good. Thanks for that, Satnav. Right, take care. 7-3 for now. Bye-bye.
0: Yeah, just a quick one before you go. I did hear that Echo

0: powerful was probably going, likewise with Echo Zulu, that went as well, didn't it? I don't know if, because Jake runs him, doesn't he? Don't know what the score is with that, but yeah, I'll have to, because obviously my local repeater, well, it's not really local, but the repeater that I've, you know, got, where I mostly speak on is probably GB3PI, because, as you know, that's pretty strong all round where we are, where you are, where I am. But if I hear you again at some point, I'll have to have a catch-up with you about what the plans are for Echo Alpha and so on, rather than, you know, taking up time on Hubnet. All right, I'll speak to you soon. Take care. All the best. M0YFM clear.
1: Yep, pleasure. Yeah, I use PI quite a lot. So, yeah, 7.3 for now. M6, M2 is going back to monitoring currently mode.

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1: Mike 6, Mike Queen Zero, yeah, absolutely fine, 5 and 9.
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0: 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I'm listening for any contacts. G1, UEG SoCal, listening.
1: MK returning.
0: Ah, station returning there. It just broke up a little bit on your call sign. Would you like to go ahead again? This is G1 UEG, just okay.
1: I'm just going through a bit of a dodgy area at the moment, but it's Mike 6, Mike, M6 MKZ, operator here as Moz Mike.
0: Yes, okay then, Moz got you that time. A little bit of a break up on there, like I said, to go through a tunnel there. So M6 MQZ. I'm sure we've worked before actually. Name's Paul, location at home with the Manchester. Currently stroke A in Echo Alpha 7 country, which is in Spain. Benal Medina or Benal Medina, whichever you said it there. So up you copy this one anyway, Moz. From G1 UEG stroke A.
1: Roger, yeah, so are you in Spain at the moment, over?
0: Yes, Roger, arrived yesterday actually. So it's Benal Medina or Benal Medina. A bit of controversy now they say it actually. So yeah, so the name's Paul, pop it off in Vol Lima. On location will be Manchester City Centre. Back to you there, 6MQZ.
1: Yeah, lovely Paul, nice to speak to you. Yeah, I do vaguely remember someone in Manchester who came sort of call time, but my memory is terrible these days if I'm honest, but anyway, yeah, I was in Spain last week myself actually, only got back on Sunday. I was just north of Barcelona, about an hour north of Barcelona. So I flew into Girona, a little place called San Feliu, over.
0: Okay then, Moz. Yeah, I've been to Barcelona, really down it there. I only seem to operate a lot now, just laughing actually. I tend to do more Echo Link when I'm on holiday. I like to call in and use the Echo Alpha thing, even though we don't use it over here, we don't need to on the system, but it's just nice to check back in anyway. And I feel like you're more like a bit more like talking when you're in holiday mode, don't you, as well? So we're just on the beach here as well. Well, the outside on the beach, actually, we've got a sea view. And it's lovely. It was 29 yesterday. Absolutely baking. Okay, Moz. And okay on the Barcelona there. Back to you there from G1 UEG.
1: Okay.
0: Well,
1: I've gone my way down to Stansted Airport to pick somebody up, over.
0: Yeah, I think I might have doubled with the Moz anyway, sorry. Yeah, just saying it's nice weather up here. 29 degrees yesterday. And just on the beachfront as well. Okay, back to you, G1 UEG.
1: Roger, yeah, all good on the weather. Yeah, we had lovely weather last week. I must admit, we had one day, the Wednesday, where it rained. Warm rain, mind. It certainly wasn't cold. And by about 2 o'clock, it had blown away. The rest of the week, fantastic. We spent most of the kind of week down in the nearest town anyway, which is Tossa de Mar. And just enjoyed the sunshine and beer and a tapas. Can't go too far wrong. What about sustaining you, over?
0: Okay, Moz. Benal Medina, Benal Medina. It's about like 45 minutes from Malaga, so that kind of area. So you know that one. Back to you, Benal Medina.
1: Yeah, Roger, yeah, I do. Over the years, I've been most places down the kind of east coast of Spain, right the way down to Tip, in actual fact, for a little while. Not very long, but yeah, so very familiar with Malaga area, and yeah, I love Spain. I feel like it's my spiritual home, if you know what I mean. I always feel comfortable when I go there. Normally go 2 or 3 times a year to various locations that we've gone years. So yeah, we'll be back out there again in March. I think that's the next planned trip out there over.
0: Yes, okay, Moz, G1UET, she's okay, yeah, it's my partner, she's the hot weather person, and kind of like Manchester weather and HI, but I don't mind it, it's nice to have something different, but yeah, it's lovely, isn't it? I think it's a nice change anyway, nice to get away. I was just wondering if you know anything about this network. I usually go through Steve's network, M0HOY, up in Lee in Manchester, but there was nothing connected to that, so I thought, I'll go over to HN. So I'm coming through HN repeater, which I think it's his sister repeater, so that one. So I wonder what's going on there, any ideas for Moz. Back to you there from G1UET.
1: I couldn't tell you really, not without looking at it. But yeah, I'm obviously going through HubNet, which is predisposed, I think, on, well, Star 55 for me. It was pre-programmed into my node. I'm not quite sure where it goes, if I'm to be honest. But my native repeater is GV3PI, and it's networked. So I can go through payment, but yeah, I just normally through HubNet rather than all star over.
0: Yes, okay, Moz. Yeah, there's quite a lot connected, isn't there? But there was, I think, there was only one link connected on the HOI link. I'll have a look anyway. Just using my mobile phone on this side. Well, it's the second phone, actually. I've got just used it for all the amateur radio applications. I've got Peanut on there and Zello as well, which I haven't used for a while. But it's really handy for this as well. So that's what we're doing anyway. Okay, Moz, I'll just say 73s now. I'm going to go and finish my brew. And we'll be ending up out somewhere for another walk, like you do. Thanks for the curio, so I'll catch you on the

0: 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Q1 News East Hockey.
1: Hi, Tom. Lovely to speak to you. Join you, Carl. I'm just going to be having a cup of tea in about half an hour when I get back. Can't wait, actually. Yeah, enjoy the. I'm sitting very. Back to monitoring.
0: Okay, Maz, I lost you on the end there, but we'll catch on the next one. 73 from Bernardino, which is the pronunciation I prefer, and we'll catch on the next one. G1 UEG.

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Alright, so, just for anybody that's got the new ICOM DRID 5200.

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1: Afternoon, Paul, M0SCS.
0: Afternoon, Simon. Just thought I'd give it a quick call and say hello. Haven't spoke to you for a few days. Thought I'd have a quick QSO with you. Wanted a little bit of information around that, I can't remember what it's called now. let me just sit down. Hang on a minute. Let me take a drop of tea. Didn't want to sit down because I had my phone in my back pocket. Yeah, I wanted a bit more information around the WebSDR thing that you're running. I don't know if it's a program that you're running or some hardware. I was talking to someone about it the other day and realised I didn't know much about it, so I wanted a little bit of info around that. That's why I called you, mate. Anyway, how you doing? M0SCS, G0CDX.
1: M0SCS, yeah, I'm fine, thanks. And, I don't have a web SDR. You can buy them, but I think they're really sort of designed for broadcast use, like a Kiwi SDR. Mine is purely for my own personal use. And it's called AirSpy HF Discovery Plus, I think it is. And yeah, very good it is too. That size of two matchboxes, a tiny little thing, just plugs into the computer. And the software that I was using with it is SDR Console. But I've unplugged it for the moment because I've now got my Hermes Light 2 and my amp. So I've been busy over the last few days trying to set that up, learn how to use Thetis, which is the software that I'm using with it, which is a whole massive steep learning curve, but I'm getting there. I've got it on the air and the amplifier is working, so yeah, that's all good. Just need to do some audio tweaks to it, so as the amp is occupying the space that I normally use for my FTM510, it's been unplugged, so I'm actually on the handheld at the moment. So yeah, there we go, M0SCS.
0: M0SCS, G0CDX returning. Yeah, all sounds good. Perhaps if you can just message me on WhatsApp the name of that SDR and the software that you're using with, the name of the hardware and the software that you're using with it, because you just told me, but I can't remember what you said, and I'm not in a position to write it down at the minute. But yeah, that sounds good, mate. It sounds like you've been a busy boy. I've been busy messing about with the car. We had a problem with the TT with the antenna, the radio antenna. I've had to replace a lot of it because it was all rotten. Cost 160 odd quid, but you know, I've finished it and fixed it today. So we had to go this morning, we had to go to Stockton to get the part, which is probably about 15 miles away. I thought I was going to post it to me, but I never heard anything. So I rang him this morning and he said, yeah, we've got it here in stock for you. I said, well, don't you post it? He went, no, you've got to pick it up, mate. So went over and picked it up. Yeah, he took my name and address when I ordered it. So, yeah, there you go. Apart from that, all good at this end. We had a nice little walk around the market this morning. Bought some fish, as you do. We bought some nice salmon steaks. This is off a market stall, like fishmonger. Five packs of two salmon steaks, a tenner. I thought it was a real bargain, so we bought five packs of those. So we're all up the salmon for the next week or two there, Simon. Back to you, G0CDX.
1: M0SCS, Yeah, normally with these car dealers, if you're if you order a part from them, they expect you to go and pick it up rather than if you're ordering it directly from somewhere. So yeah, hopefully we'll get that sorted before too long. My car had its MOT yesterday, passed no sort of advisories on it, so that's good. And yeah, I mean, these markets, you can pick up stuff a lot cheaper, can't you, than in the supermarkets. I'm not sure, you know, what the lifespan of them is. If you're buying from a market, probably a bit less, but I guess if a lot of it's going to go in the freezer anyway, then it doesn't matter too much. So, yeah, there's something else I was going to say. Yeah, I'll message you about that software and hardware. You can have a look at that. I think, from memory, the SDR receiver was about £200. I might be wrong about that, but not cheap. And you can buy much, much cheaper ones. They're not necessarily as good, but yeah, you can buy much cheaper, sort of £25 probably, if you look around. There's RTL ones, I think, are quite cheap, some of them. So you can have a look at that if you want to go and explore that route. And they pretty much will all work on SDR console, which is quite user-friendly to use, Paul, M0SCS.
0: Yeah, okay, Simon. So you don't have to hook them up to your antenna system. I take it it's all web-based by the sound of it. So that is quite interesting. And I just the other question I was going to ask, was the receive better on the SDR than your radio? Did it make much difference? I take it it's web-based, so tell me more, go ahead.
1: No, negative. You definitely have to hook up an antenna to it. It's not like you're pulling information off the internet. It's just using your computer to run the software to control it. So, yeah, you plug it into your computer, laptop, and then the other end of it, you've got a pigtail to probably an SMA connector, which you can connect to an antenna system. So the way I was running mine is that I wanted to use the same antennas. I've got three antennas. I want to use them for both receive and transmit. And you can't do that unless you've got some interface box, which is what I've got called an SDR switch. And so it isolates your SDR receiver when you transmit. So the way I was using it was I was transmitting on the DX10 and receiving on the same antenna on the SDR spine, and it's worked very well. But that's another bit of hardware you need if you want to do that. Or you can have a dedicated receive antenna and then just transmit on a different antenna on your radio port. But as far as sensitivity is concerned, I would say that the one that I bought, which was well rated, is as good, if not better, than the DX10 on receive. And you've got

0: you know, whichever bit of software you use to run it, it has its own noise reduction capabilities, and you know, more of them, more different ones to try than your radio will have. So definitely worth a go. But I wouldn't go out spending a couple of hundred quid on one really for just an experiment. But I wanted the best one I could possibly get. So that's the way I went with it. But you can buy them pretty cheap for I think about 20-25 quid. Probably get them off eBay. Paul, M0SCS.
1: Okay, mate, all received, and thanks for that info. I'm going to have to cut you short because I've just realised I'm meeting someone at 3:15 for coffee, a mate of mine, and I thought it was 3:30, but Denise said 3:15, and I've got a 20-minute drive, so I'm going to be late. So I'll cut you short, mate, but maybe catch up with you later. But good to hear you, and thanks for the info. I've been sort of hoping to get hold of you and get that info out of you. I'll bid you 7-3 for now, mate. M0SCS, G0CDX.
0: Yeah, no problem, Paul. Any questions, just send me a WhatsApp and I'll reply straight away. Cheers for now. Have a good afternoon. M0SCS clear.
1: Yes, Simon. 7-3, mate. Have a good afternoon yourself.

0: 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G7NFBJ, Golf 7, November, Bravo, Juliet.
1: Golf 7, this is Mike 6, Hotel November Lima, east of Sheffield, Birkenstock. You're coming in good signal.
0: Yes, sorry, you're a little broken on that last hour. Try again, please. I'm Golf 7, November, Bravo, Juliet.
1: Yes, Roger. Mike 6, Hotel November Lima, out walking with a bow thing. I'm in the town of Worksop, just to the east of the city of Sheffield. Back to you.
0: Yeah, thanks for that. I had a few problems and just trying to rectify them using a Retrovis BT60 Delta, and must have caused a button, and obviously I was going to try and reprogram it. It seems to be working okay now. My name's Dave and Danny Matlock from Golf 7 November Bravo Juliet.
1: That's okay, Dave, you've got Mick at this side, Mike India, Charlie Kilo. Well, that's not too far from us. Look at it back up to work, so thank you.
0: Yes, I'll go clear this. There was no down the South Yorkshire reflector, so I thought I'd just try up net. 73 is a great day from Golf 7 November, Bravo Juliet.
1: I'll catch you further down the log. 73s, bye-bye.
0: Thanks a lot. Have an MPJ going clear.

0: 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M5LLT.
1: Yeah, this is M7O. This is M7ONN. Yeah, back to you. I just wanted to jump in and say hi. I was just recently, my name is Dan. I was recently got past my foundation license, and I'm really excited to do a lot more with amateur radio.
0: Yeah, Dan, I think that's you in the background. Unfortunately, because this isn't a duplex repeater, it's a simplex repeater. You might be able to hear me because I'm running 50 watts, but I can't understand. I can tell you there, but with your handheld there, it's not making it to me. Do you want to try S20? S20. Or have you got it? I'm just trying to think of a repeater. Telford repeater, the T repeater, TF, GB3TF. I don't know whether you're copying. I'm going to go to Telford repeater, GB3TF, and try that.

0: 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About on this repeater, give me a check, would be handy. Mike 1 Alpha November X-ray.
1: Uniform Mobile, you're getting it loud and clear, loud and clear. G1EFU Mobile in Wigan.
0: Oh, that's alright, thank you very much. And 1ANX, have a nice day.

I'm just trying to remember your name. I think it's Glenn. I might be wrong. Just go, come back to me with that one if you could do. M7ONN, G0OMK, Dave. We spoke earlier on. Go ahead.

I don't know how well you're receiving the gateway, but you're very noisy coming in at the moment. I heard you say earlier on that you're running a homebrew antenna, which is a Yagi. Whether or not that's still pointing in the right direction, I don't know, but you're more noise than audio coming in at the moment, just to let you know. M7ONN, G0OMK. Go ahead.

0: And I just ended up changing my location to where I am this evening as well.
1: Yeah, okay. I think the name was Glenn. I might be wrong, but just clarify that for me on the next over. Yeah, okay, you got Dave, G0OMK, on the Surrey-Kent border. Yeah, you're quite noisy still coming in, unfortunately. You got quite a heavy background noise with you. If you can talk it up, it will be a bit of an advantage for you, but just to let you know that you weren't coming in too well. I don't know whether or not you can pop a little bit more power on up to 25 watts or something like that, or what you're running as a handheld, or I know that I think that you're on your homemade Yagi, which is made from tape measure, which is fine. It's going to do the same trick as it should do. But just make sure you're not on a side lobe or something like that. You are actually pointing towards the gateway and not sort of like a third of the way on or something like that, and you may be getting a reflection coming back. Go ahead, please, G0OMK.
0: This is M7ONN. Yeah, my name is Dan, to confirm that. Yeah, I'm not

0: not too sure what the background voice is caused by. Maybe it's just my setup, and I am on a Quantank UVK stick handhold.
1: Okay then, Dan. Sorry about name wrong. Yeah, okay. You could probably improve on that. I don't know how far you are away from Dudley. How far are you from Dudley as the crow flies? Have you any idea?
0: This is M7ONM. Yeah, I am located around Dowbridge. I'm based at Kimber, and I live up at a farm there. That's my accommodation.
1: Oh, okay. I'm not familiar with the geographic of that area, so I wouldn't know how far it is or the distance between you and the gateway that you're coming in on. But how far do you think you are? Have a quick look on the map, maybe, or something like that if you're unsure. It'd be handy to know how far you are away.
2: Well, it's vertical as well.

0: this is F, that's all M. I just wanted to confirm where your location is located. Is it Oman, where it was originally? I'm not too sure. Can you think it's your location?
1: Okay, Dan. My location. I'm in Kent, on the Surrey-Kent border, so I'm way out of your district. But what you're doing, you're coming into a network through what's called a simplex gateway, and that simplex gateway is based in Dudley in the West Midlands. It's in a place called Upper Gornal, which is in Dudley in the West Midlands. So I don't know whether or not your distance is too far, or because of the power you're running, and that's the reason why you're noisy coming into that particular gateway. But the gateway is connected to something called HubNet, which is part of the All-Star group. So there's an All-Star network called HubNet, and that's how you're getting to speak to me, over.
0: M7ONNN, yeah, I just looked up at around 12 miles away from Dudley. That's probably explaining why I'm coming in cramped a bit and broken a bit in the signal. Back to you.
1: Yeah, I didn't get the distance in kilometres or miles if you gave it to me, Dan. The other question I've got to ask you as well, and it's an easy mistake to make, is your Yagi horizontally or vertically polarised? Or in other words, let me check to see if you know what I mean by horizontal or vertical, and which one is it if you know, over?

0: Around 12 miles away from Dudley, and I have it facing sideways. I think it's sideways on, but I'm not too sure which way I'm facing it. I'm not too sure which way I need to be pointing it to get the best signal. Back to you.
1: Yeah, okay then, Dan. Well, vertically polarized means that, yeah, you say it's on its side. If you look at a TV aerial, typically TV aerials will be horizontally polarized. You get vertically polarized. So if you imagine, if you're looking towards that particular Yagi, the tape measure will be running from north to south. So the element, the directors, will be running up and down, not from left to right. So is it running up and down or left to right or right to left, whichever you prefer?
0: This is it's
1: left to right. Back to you. Okay. Well, the gateway which you're running from or running into is a vertically polarized gateway. So if you can turn the antenna 90 degrees so that the elements are up and down instead of left to right, that will help you. And then you can point it in the right direction or nearly as near as you can get it where you think that Dudley is from your QTH, whether it's east, west, north, south. You should be able to work that out on Google Maps. So if you have a look at your QTH on Google Maps and then have a look at the Upper Gornal, which is in Dudley, look at that one and just say, oh, okay, it might be northeast or something like that. So you want to go northeast. And if you're unsure where that is, if you know where the sun comes up in the morning and where it sets, there's your east and west. Go ahead.

Yeah, the other station keying up doesn't help what I'm trying to achieve here, if you can stop doing that. Thank you very much. Yeah, okay, Dan. If you can make those changes, it will make a difference to your signal coming into the gateway. So I'll leave that one with you and say 7-3 for now. Maybe catch up another time. Good luck on that one. M7ONN, G0OMK, clear.

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1: DQ, yeah, I'll come to you loud and clear, my friend.

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Go for it, Alpha November Golf. Could I get an audio report on this? I'm trying to go through Northwich. NRG.

0: 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I'm sorry I didn't catch the call sign. You're coming through 5 and 9 to me on Hubnet, 5 and 9, M7WJO.
1: M7WJO, good evening. This is Golf 4, Alpha November Golf. The name's Dave, and you are Q5 on the audio. So, hopefully I've got it correct, over.
0: Yeah, copy that, Dave. If you give me the call sign again, I'm a bit slow and I can put it in the log. But, yeah, you're coming through absolutely fine to me, 5 and 9. Modulation's great, signal's great. This is Duncan here, Delta Uniform November, Charlie Alpha November, and the QTH is Fairbourne in North West Wales, but I'm connected via my All-Star hub. I'll put the microphone back to you, M7WJO.
1: M7WJO. Yeah, good evening, Duncan. You got the name, Dave. The call sign is Golf 4 Alpha November Golf, G4ANG. The QTH actually is about is a place called Goose Tree Golf, Oscar Oscar Sierra Tango Romeo Yankee, my partner's place, but which is about seven miles from Northwich, maybe slightly less. But my QTH is normally Chester, in Cheshire. Well, I'm in Cheshire anyway, but I'm sure you've heard of Chester on the North Wales. Yeah, I'm in England, but we do have the North Wales border about 300-400 metres from my QTH, but not there at the moment. Just come back today from a week in Ilfracombe, down in Devon, with the caravan, and glad to be home. So back to you, Duncan. Mike 7,

0: Whiskey Oscar Juliet, have I got that correct? Or I keep thinking of J2O, so forgive me, Duncan, over.
1: Yeah, copy that, Dave. I got your call sign as G4ANG, Golf 4, Alpha November Golf. I think I've got that right this time. Yes, it's Mike 7 Whiskey Juliet Oscar. I could have the W prefix in there for Wales, but I haven't actually got that on my call sign, but I am in Wales. But yes, it's nice to go travelling, but as the song says, it's nice to come home. I know Ilfra Coombe in Devon quite well. It's a lovely part of the world. But as I say, the signal report is absolutely fine, spot on. M7WJO.
0: M7WJO. A G4AG. Yeah, nice to meet you, Duncan. Yeah, we had bad weather all the time. Really, we should have come back tomorrow. The mist came rolling in for 2.5 days. You couldn't see, you know, it was just pure fog, but it was sea mist, of course. But everything was wet and got damp, and oh dear. So anyway, yesterday we managed to get the awning down and packed away dry. So last night we ended up in Wetherspoons, Wetherspoons, in Ilfracombe. We said, to hell with this. We'll head home tomorrow. And the reason is, it was me being a little bit, I want to get home. I've got the new ID, ICOM ID 5200, which I'm talking to you now on. So, of course, I wanted to get home, Duncan, over.
1: G4ANG, yeah, copy that. That sounds like a nice radio. I've heard good things about that. Yeah, funnily enough, the last time I was down in Devon, Cornwall, it was absolutely almighty storms. And in fact, there was a shipwreck when we got down there, and the wind was blowing, the fog was coming in. It was something else. But yeah, I bet you're glad to be home now. M7WJO.
0: M7WJO, G4ANG. Yeah, I am absolutely pleased to be home. And so is my partner. I don't think she's watching a bit of television. I don't think it'll be long before she goes to bed. I'm in the shack, actually. Well, shack, it's the second bedroom. I'll probably play quite a while on this new radio and end up sleeping in here. Hey, the boys and the toys and the things we have to suffer, Duncan, over.
1: G4ANG, yes, I know these things are sent to try us, aren't they? But you can do without some of the weather and all the other stress that's going on at the moment, it seems, in various avenues of life. But well, have fun with the radio. I'm quite envious of that. I just use a Yaesu FT710 for HF, but unfortunately, I've got a vertical whip and the top of it broke off in the bad weather. So I'm hoping to get that sorted out and fixed. But as you say, it's boys and their toys. I'm not quite sure when I'm going to get that down and get that repaired. Microphone back to you, M7WJO.
0: Yeah, Roger Duncan. Well, I'm, 67 years of age. I was first licensed. Oh, God, I feel old when I say 1982. And I'm still as excited as a young child, you know, getting a packet of sweets. Yeah, when a new radio comes out, especially ICOM, I'm really into ICOM. I really like it. I mean, I've had the Yaesus and I've had the Tentex, and I think I've had most, actually. But, yeah, this one, this 5200, I'll have 50-100, but I've got the 705 here, the 9700, the 7300 Mark II, the 52, the 30 watt, the 52 plus, sorry, and the 30 watt plus. You can't use them all at the same time, but it's... Oh, I've got, did I say the 705 as well? Partner bought me that as a present, and I love that radio. But this 52, yeah, I'm waiting. Yeah, I've been looking at the software they supply with it, and I'm not that crazy about it. I'm waiting. I like RT Systems software, and then I can copy and paste all sorts of things. But they haven't done the software for it yet, so I'll have to wait a little while. But hey-ho. It's working well, and you sound excellent on it, Duncan, I must say. M7WJOG4ANG.
1: G4ANG. Well, Dave, I'll say welcome home, and I'll call Steph Rees, so I've got to go and have my tea now. But nice to catch up with you, and glad to hear somebody. It seems to have been rather quiet on Hubnet over the last couple of days. I don't know if it's just me, but there we go. But as I say, it's a 5 and 9 signal. So I'll say 73 for now. Have a good evening, and hope to maybe catch you further down the log. All the best. Mike 7 Whiskey, Juliet Oscar.
0: Yeah, Roger Duncan, a pleasure to meet you. I'm sure we'll meet again. If I hear you, I'll just think of you as J2O. Forgive me for that, Duncan. But I'll remember the call, M7WJO. But when I hear it, that will jump into my mind. So, let me turn that thing on. Sorry, an alarm going there. There we go. I've got another one. How many alarms have I got going? That's it. Sorry about that. Anyway, bit of pleasure, Duncan. Hope to meet you again, and I'm sure we will. If you hear me, give me a shout, and I'll do the same. And I'll keep on playing with the 5200 and see where I get. So, Mike 7, Whiskey Juliet Oscar, G4ANG, best 73, and you take care. Bit of pleasure.
1: Boy, Andrew, yeah, thanks. I remember J2O. I think I might adopt that as a moniker there. Maybe I'll use it on the CB, J2O. Thanks, Dave. I'll catch you later. 73s, have a good evening, M7WJO.
0: Have a good evening, Duncan. 73, we're clear.

0: Hello, Dan. Did you get your polarity sorted on the antenna? And there was something else I think you were going to do as well. I can't remember exactly what it was, but did you get it sorted, Dan? This is Dave, by the way. G0OMK, over.
1: I was not too sure what it is. I got clubs tomorrow, so I'm going to probably take in and see if they could have a look at it. Not too sure what's causing it. And I managed to catch all of it when it's

0: came over, but the first time it came over, I heard my call sign, and that was taking time. I think it was a bit too cloudy, but I'm not sure if I made contact, so we'll try tomorrow. Back to you, Dave.
1: Yeah, okay, Dan. Well, you have got some background noise coming through with you, and I'm not quite sure where it's coming from. It might be something you've got plugged in down by your radio or something like that. Maybe one of these little cheap and cheerful phone chargers or something like that. It's causing some interference with you. I don't think it's on the gateway itself, so it might be coming from your broadcast. Again, not sure. But it's something to look into. And you can listen back to your audio if you want to. If you go to hubnetwork.uk, along the menu, I can't remember which part it is on the menu now, but it's hubnetwork.uk. Pop on there, and you can listen back to your audio, and you'll hear me as well, obviously. And you can see how you sound throughout the network. Dan, go ahead. Okay, no problem at all. All right then, Dan. Gonna go. It's news time on TV, and I want to catch up with the latest news. 7-3. Maybe catch you another time. M7ONN, G0OMK, clear.
0: This is M7ONN. Thank you, Dave. I hope you have a good rest of your evening. Thanks for getting in contact with me. 7-3.
1: Yeah, 7-3.
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2: Whiskey 7, Echo Yankee Charlie. Yeah, I was listening to the audio for about 2 minutes, and I think your name's Dan. My name's Mike Yinni Kilo Echo, over here in Chepstow. On the 1701 Bofang walkie, straight into Hubnet. Back to you.
0: This is M7ONN. Nice to like chat to you. Like, I recently just passed my foundation license, so like today I actually like gone on to the website and got the code in to register. So I am on a Quantang UVK6. And I have it long collapsed, then it's to a homemade dipole antenna they gave to me at the club, and it's vertical dipole. Back to you.
2: Okay, Dan, that sounds good. what's the, I'll take his walkie-talkie, the Quoshang, yeah? What's the setting on your width? Back to you.
0: I'm not too sure what you mean the setting on this. Back to you. It would be great with a bit of, like, context.
2: W7EYC. Yeah, when I got the UV5Rs, I had a bit of a problem, much the same as what you've got. Have a look down through the manual, and you look at modulation width. They say you'll set it narrow, but I had to set mine wide. Back to you.
0: This is M7ONN. Yeah, I've got clubs tomorrow evening, so they're going to like sort the programming of my radio out, so I'll just mention they can see if they can fix that. Back to you. Thank you for getting in contact with me as well. It's nice to get into this hobby, being honest. I've got a lot more to do, and I will be a lot more talking to you guys. I hope to be able to talk to you.
2: W7 UV7YC. Okay, Dan, I think I got most of that. What's the wattage you're pushing out? I'm pushing out 2 watts to go about 3 miles.
0: I am not sure of like how much I'm pushing out. I'm not sure how it will include that being on it, but that's it.
2: Yeah, understood on that one, understood. Menus and click on the wattage. I've got, I think I've got 500 milliwatts, 1 watt, 2 watts, which I'm on. I think it goes to 5 and 8, I think. I can't remember now. But you can select it. Sounds like you're down on power a bit there. How far is the repeater from you? Back to you.
0: M7ONN, yeah, I'm based in outskirts of Salvage. I am based in Kimber. I'm not too sure where you guys know where that is. That's where I'm based. I'm probably around, well, I'd say 12 miles away from the repeater. I think I'm not too sure. I have to check it.
2: Yeah, I understood there. If it's about 12 miles, try upping your wattage a little bit. Can you raise your antenna any?
0: Yeah, I'm

0: W7EYC,
1: yeah, well, I just checked. It's on 5 watts. It's the highest it goes back to you.
2: W7EYC. Okay, Steve, just come in after my over, if you would, please. Okay, Dan. You've got a homemade dipole. What type is it?
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2: Whiskey 7, okay, Yankee Charlie. Okay, we'll call you in a second if that's okay. Oh God, I forgot your call sign now. Steve, come back.
4: 7 Echo, Yankee, yeah, no worries, I just thought I'd say hello, I just heard you in passing, I'm just about to turn the computer off, and then I seen your dulcet tones on here, so, I just thought I'd pop in and say hello, mate, back to you.
2: M70YY, MW70YC, yeah, good evening, Steve, okay, yeah, no problem, mate, no problem. Let me just pass it over to, I think the guy is in USA, is that right?
3: I'm not sure if you're referring to me. This is W2RON. Name is Ron, and we're in the state of Vermont, USA.
2: Hi, Whiskey 7 Echo Yankee Charlie. Good evening. Well, I don't know what it is over there in Vermont, we've got about 10 past 10 in the evening here in UK South Wales. Back to you.
3: Okay, it's, I can't see the time right now. It's, must be about 5 something, or about, I can't see it. 5:12, I think, in the evening. Anyway, yeah, very good being in Wales. I didn't hear anybody on here. And I just came in and announced my call, but somebody heard me. So I don't mean to be interrupting a Q-show, but thank you for calling me. W2RON, Ron in Vermont, USA.
2: W2RON, MW70YC. Yeah, there's 4 of us on here. If you'd like to hang on for a minute, let me just call Dan back. Dan, you there? You can take this over, MW70YC.
0: Oh, and yeah, thanks. Right, is that me? Yeah. I'm just confirming this guy from America.

0: WTRON right now, because I'm just about to log in. Check on the other. Back to you.
1: W7EYC. Okay, Ron, do you want to give this Dan a quick call? He's just passed his license, and I think he said it was his first time on the radio. Back to you, Ron.
2: Congratulations on getting your license. I hope you have as many years and enjoyment as I've had over the many, many years here. I'm 88 years of age. I've been licensed for 60 years, and I'm just starting to, you know, get more familiar with the digital modes. But welcome to the amateur radio fraternity, and many, many years of fun for yourself and those that you speak with. So back over to you, and so pleased to meet you for the first time. W2RON, Ron in Vermont, USA.
0: I recently got it today, but I have been chatting to people through the day through this and stuff, and it's really good to hear from you.

0: Somebody else want to pick him up? I wasn't able to copy what he said. Transmission starts with a lot of background noise and then it goes away, but I wasn't able to copy what he said. Anyway, I'll stand by. I didn't mean to interrupt the CUSO in progress. When I came here, I didn't hear anything, so I announced my call in case somebody was around, and there was 4 people in CUSO, which I wasn't aware of. I'll stand by. You guys carry on, and thank you so much for allowing me to interrupt. This is W2RON, Ron in Vermont, USA.
1: Yeah, well, I'm just looking at your QRZ right now. I'm just confirming W2RON. It's like I do see a picture of you, or fishing, and I do see a picture of you.

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2: QSO there, so well done on that one. 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

0: My Whiskey 7 Echo Yankee Charlie. I think he's gone down. I think he's gone. Back to you.
1: Yeah, I just am not too sure how much he's getting, but I'll talk a bit. Yeah, I just looked at his MQRZ. There's a nice picture. He likes cats, and he has a big antenna on his knee. And it's pretty, looks like that's impressive of how long he's actually been in the hobby for, actually. And back to you.
0: My Whiskey 7 Echo Yankee Charlie. I think he said 60 years, so he's 88. Wow. one of the old school. Back to you.
1: I won't hold you on for too long. It's a lot more to do with this hobby, to be honest, and it'd be good when I can get my setup sorted. It's just sort of good people actually like getting up off of ADO, like with foundation, so it's just sort of like saving some money on your birthday, Christmas and stuff, and I could at least buy myself a better radio. I hope I can go on HF, but I'm probably going HF tomorrow at the club.
0: Mike Whiskey 7 Echo Yankee Charlie. Okay, Dan, yeah, okay, not a problem. Yeah, I buy myself Christmas presents. So, okay. Right, I've got to go in. 73 for now. And, okay, Ron, if you're still listening, 73 to you as well. And also 73 to Steve. Catch you all later. This is Mike Whiskey 7 Echo Yankee Charlie. Go and QRT.
1: Yeah, 73 to you guys, and you guys are still listening. I hope you guys have a good evening or day, wherever you're from.
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0: 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I think he's gone, Steve.
1: M7EYY, yeah, I'm thinking too. Okay, mate, well, I'm going to disappear. I've had a busy bit of a night on Poto and one thing and other. I've been talking to me mate, so up in Lancashire. So there you go. Anyway, I'll catch you later on, Mike. I'll probably give you a shout sometime when I got a bit of time tomorrow. And I can have proper yak then. So with that, I'll bid you 73s and go M7EYY, now QRT. Have a good night.
0: M7EYC. Okay, Steve, give me a yak tomorrow. Not a problem at all. I've been so busy, since last Thursday. I've got to work on the van tomorrow. I've got an earth strap that's playing up. It's chucking up red lights on the motorhome. So I'm not going to pay them £500 to put an earth strap on. I can do it for about £5. So, okay, I'll catch you later. As I got a few things to do tomorrow, but yes, I will be around in the morning. Usually sit out here about 8 o'clock. Have a cup of coffee and the radio and a fact and so forth, and a bit of time on my own before she gets out of bed. Okay, mate, 73's for now. I'll catch you later. It's MW7EYC. Going QRT.
1: 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Thank you, Net, for the use.

0: Hello, Dan. This is Mike 3, Bravo Delta Mike. Is it M7? ONN. I've been listening most of the day. Sorry if I've got your call sign wrong. But this is Mike 3, Bravo Delta Mike, and I'm in Doncaster, South Yorkshire. Have you got a copy?
1: I've missed the first mission. I've just setting up this the YSX on my 991A, and I thought I'd give it a shout out. Anyway, the name of your side is Paul, Alpha Alpha Uniform Lima, and the call sign Victor Kilo 4 Alpha Victor Oscar, located Jim Boomba, Queensland, QSL.
2: The person from Queensland, I'm not sure what your call sign was again, please.
0: M7ONN. Sorry, Dan, I'm suffering with my throat. It's Mike 3, Bravo Delta.

0: this is SFM. Oh, and yeah, thank you all for your cool time and stuff. I'm guessing you've been listening in for the whole day and stuff. So I'm guessing you will definitely hear a lot more of me now. Back to you. S-3-T. Oh, no, S-3-T.
1: M3, BDM, I've just had a drink and hopefully that's a little bit clearer for you. M3, BDM. Yeah, congratulations on passing your foundation course, Dan. When you get your radio sorted out and your antenna, I've been listening most of the day, but I've not been able to come in, and it'd be lovely to hear you 100%. And when you get yourself, your station sorted out, you hire a bit quiet into your local repeater. There's been a few people giving you instructions, which is good instructions, and hopefully you get your settings sorted out. G0OMK is very clued up at explaining. You know, there'll be some simple setting on that handout that you've got wrong, but we can hear you, but it's a struggle. M3 BDM, back to you, Dan.
0: And I'm sorry, and then fine. Let's see what the lads. Yeah, thank you for getting back to the M3CC. Yeah.
1: M3 BDM returning. Yeah, you hit and miss into your repeater now. Don't know if you're moving about with your hand out or whatever, Dan, but you are dropping out there. I will love to make contact with you further on the next few days when you get a few settings sorted out. Be nice to have a chat with you on Ubnet or wherever. But yeah, I've got you wrote down now, M7ONN, Dan. So yeah, I wish you 73s, Dan. I just wanted to make acquaintance with you, and further on, when you get a bit better settings into your local repeater and your homemade antenna, congratulations on that, by the way. It is working. We're not saying that is the wrong thing to use, because it is. And good on you for making it. So this is Mike 3, Bravo Delta Mike, going clear. And can't wait to have a louder crew saw with you, Dan. 73s for now. All the best to you.
0: This is thanks of all of the rides, for them. It can be sorted out tomorrow evening. So I might be chatting for the day, but tomorrow evening I will...
1: If anybody else wants to use Ubnet, this is Mike 3, Bravo Delta Mike, in UK. If anybody else wants to have a queue, so the other is Mike 3, Bravo Delta Mike, in UK. If anybody else wants to have a QSO,

standing by for any of the stations would like to talk to me. I'm not sure people are just like, just listening, but not talking.

0: 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Everyone is asleep.
1: Can't educate stupid, can we? You're an absolute imbecile. Mike 3, Bravo Delta Mike said that. Ridiculous.